freak and don't wanna admit it. 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

Hello, hello, hello. Good morning, everyone. Welcome to The Breakfast Show. I'm your host, Sharmeen. Happy Tuesday. I hope your morning's off to a good start. Tell me where you're headed at 03-1428-98989. Let's jump in with our first few songs, starting with I Know Who I Be by Davido.

Driving, please remember to pull over to the side of the road before you do. And always remember to wear your seatbelt, whether you are driving or not, because it's always better to be safe than sorry. All right, so we have four famous birthdays today. Without further ado, let's jump in. First one up, it's Ringo Starr's birthday. In case you didn't know, he's famous for being a member of the band The Beatles, and most famously, its drummer. And fun fact, Ringo sang some of the Beatles' most loved songs, including Yellow Submarine and With a Little Help from My Friends. At 85, he still tours regularly and ends every show with his signature message, peace and love. Next one up, it's another drummer's birthday because it's Ashton Irwin's birthday. He's famous for being the drummer for the band 5 Seconds of Summer. And fun fact, Ashton is also a songwriter and a solo artist, releasing his debut solo album Super Bloom in 2020. Next one up, it's Jack Whitehall's birthday. He is a comedian famous for projects like Fresh Meat, Bad Education, and Travels with My Father, which is personally one of my favorites. And fun fact, his travel series with his dad, Michael Whitehall, became a global Netflix hit thanks to their hilarious father-son chemistry. And I highly recommend watching it. It is hilarious. Last one for today, it is Eve Hewson's birthday. She's an actress famous for projects like The Perfect Couple, Bad Sisters, Flora and Son, and obviously most recently, Disclosure Day. And fun fact, Eve Hewson is the daughter of Bono from U2, but she deliberately auditioned under her own name to build her acting career independently. Good for her. All right, let's listen to our next few songs, starting with Bowman by Peggy Goo.

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Welcome back, everyone. Your last song was Run It by Stray Kids. All right, let's talk our today in history for the 7th of July. First one up, on this day in 2000, comedy spoof film Scary Movie starring Anna Faris was released. And why does it matter? Well, the horror comedy spoof became a surprise smash hit and launched one of the biggest parody franchises of the 2000s. This was the first movie in the series, by the way. And fun fact, the film pokes fun at horror classics like Scream and I Know What You Did Last Summer, and it went on to gross over $275 million worldwide on a budget of just $19 million. Insane. Next one up, and this one I do remember very clearly, because on this day in 2006, action film Pirates of the Caribbean, Dead Man's Chest, starring Johnny Depp, Orlando Bloom, and Keira Knightley was released. And why does it matter? Well, the second Pirates film became the highest grossing movie of 2006 and cemented Captain Jack Sparrow as one of cinema's most iconic characters. And fun fact for you, Bill Nighy, who plays the legendary Davy Jones, spent hours in motion capture gear. His tentacled face was created almost entirely with groundbreaking CGI, which still holds up nearly 20 years later, and in fact, dare I say, is actually better than the CGI of today. Nevertheless, from Beatlemania to Captain Jack Sparrow and one of the biggest comedy spoofs ever made, big names, big moments, that's your 7th of July. Alright, so before you want to go ahead and Google all of our famous birthdays or any of our today in history, a very quick reminder. The internet, although very fun and informative, is unfortunately rife with misinformation and disinformation. So just be a little mindful of the two before you scroll. And yeah, be mindful of AI-generated content. Photos and videos are very convincing, however, obviously not real. All right, let's listen to our next few songs, starting with Jealous Lover by the Rolling Stones.

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Welcome back, everyone. Your last song was Boogies in My Soul by Chaka Khan and Snoop Dogg. All right, so let's talk about ACT Pakistan, which is Dawn Media's advocacy platform dedicated to driving awareness, dialogue, and action around Pakistan's most pressing social and development challenges. So the ACT for Nutrition Conference on Nutrition and Child Stunting is part of this continuing commitment to build a healthier, more resilient Pakistan. Pakistan is currently facing one of its most pressing yet underreported development challenges. Nearly half of all children under the age of 5 suffer from stunted growth. Maternal malnutrition also remains widespread, and poor nutrition in general continues to affect education, health, productivity, economic growth, and national development. Despite its far-reaching consequences, nutrition rarely receives sustained editorial attention outside major reports or international observances. So the maternal and child nutrition emergency that carries a massive human and financial toll costs the national economy an estimated $17 billion every year. And the scale of this crisis is illustrated by alarming indicators. Child stunting affects 40.2% of children under 5, meaning 10 million children face irreversible physical and cognitive damage if left unaddressed past the age of 2. While child wasting stands at 17.7%, which is a life-threatening level that sits well above the World Health Organization's emergency threshold. This undernutrition is further exacerbated by maternal malnutrition, where 42.7% of women of reproductive age suffer from anemia, setting off an intergenerational cycle of deprivation as malnourished mothers give birth to malnourished infants. The indicators also hide stark provincial disparities, with rural, remote, and flood-affected areas bearing the worst burdens. For instance, in the KP merged districts, they suffer the highest level of stunting in the country at 48.3%, closely followed by high emergency levels of stunting and wasting across Balochistan and the rural south of Sindh. Understanding child stunting means looking far beyond physical height, as nutritional deprivation during a child's first 1,000 days causes permanent structural damage, including impaired brain development, weakened immune systems, and severe reduction in future adult productivity. Ultimately, resolving this crisis is foundational to national development, because investing in early childhood nutrition acts as a powerful economic catalyst, yielding up to $23 in return for every single dollar spent. And aside from the economic gain, it's a human right to have access to food, isn't it? So yeah. Let's listen to our next few songs, starting with Passenger Princess by Bailey.

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Welcome back, everyone. You were just listening to Tonight by Coco and Breezy. All right, so it's time for your World Cup updates. So, first one up, after penalty shootouts, drama and controversy, the World Cup knockout rounds continued Sunday with two epic matchups. First off, the round of 16, second day kicked off with Erling Haaland and Norway taking on Brazil. After a lackluster first 45 minutes between the two teams, Haaland stayed in the thick of the golden boot race with two goals back-to-back. He had a brilliant header in the 79th minute and then iced the game with a strike at the 90th for his seventh goal of the tournament, tying with Mbappe and Messi. It was a great game, I have to say. Like, Brazil really, I'm not gonna lie, it was really uninspiring. Norway, in comparison, my goodness, their passing, insane. Well-deserved win on their part. Again, I don't understand why Vinicius Jr. didn't take that penalty. Really weird decision. Nevertheless, we move on. Let's talk about England and Mexico that battled at the Estadio Azteca in perhaps the best match of the World Cup so far. And the Three Lions held on for a 3-2 win. So, first off, kudos to Jude Bellingham. Two back-to-back goals within 2 minutes in the 36th and 38th minute. A crazy first half. I'm so sad to have missed this game because apparently it was 2-1 before even halftime. So, yeah, Jude Bellingham to thank for two goals to England. And then Julian Quiñones cut the deficit through a penalty. And then Harry Kane also delivered a penalty in the 60th minute, which made it then 3-1. A second half red card for England's Gerald Kwanzaa, and Raul Jimenez then scored another penalty in the 69th minute, narrowed the margin, but the Three Lions held on for a strong final result. From the highlights that I watched, because obviously I was not awake when this was live, it was a real World Cup classic, and I'm really sorry and sad to have missed it live. Nevertheless, let's talk about the matches from yesterday. And before we do, Norway will now play England, by the way, next Saturday in Miami. So yeah, that's been sorted. So Portugal played Spain last night, and really sad for Ronaldo fans, but Spain beat Portugal 1-0 with one goal in the 91st minute. Well, 90 minutes plus one in extra time to Marino. I mean, I'm not going to lie, it was quite an underwhelming game in comparison to, for example, England and Mexico and even Norway and Brazil. It was quite disappointing. Everyone, including myself, was probably expecting a big blowout, like multiple goals, like 3-2 or something like that. Really sad there wasn't much action at all, especially for Ronaldo, considering this is his last World Cup. But nevertheless. And then the USA and Belgium played at about 5 a.m. our time. And I'm not going to lie, I was expecting the U.S. to win, considering their red card situation that's been happening the last few days. But in a surprising finish, Belgium thrashed the USA 4-1. Belgium scored in the 9th minute, and then the USA scored in the 31st. Then Belgium scored in the 33rd. Then Belgium scored again in the 57th. And then Belgium scored again for the last time in extra time, 3 minutes plus 90. So yeah, Belgium will now face Spain. And the USA is out. So both the co-hosts are now out, which means none of the co-host teams are actually in the tournament anymore, which is kind of to be expected. But the USA put up a decent fight. Crazy game, though. Again, I'm really sad I missed that one live. Nevertheless, highlights are for me. All right, let's listen to our next few songs, starting with Expectations by Olivia Rodrigo.

Welcome back, everyone. Your last song was One Day by Bebe Rexha. All right, let's talk what's been happening from the world of fashion. Our first headline, Chanel has acquired historic French shirt maker Charvet. So yeah, they've officially acquired full ownership of Charvet, which is France's oldest and most prestigious shirt maker. The strategic announcement dropped just ahead of Chanel's 7th July haute couture show in Paris. The relationship between the two historic brands solidified publicly during Matthew Blazy's debut of the spring-summer 2026 collection for Chanel, which prominently featured custom bespoke shirting manufactured entirely by Charvet. Now founded in 1838, Charvet has spent nearly two centuries dressing royalty, political figures, and elite business leaders. While traditionally a men's tailor, Charvet garments were famously favored by Gabrielle Chanel herself. This acquisition reflects a shifting landscape for both luxury houses. Chanel is experiencing steady growth in male clientele, while Charvet has seen an influx of female customers looking for high-end tailoring. The move has ignited heavy industry speculation that Chanel is paving the way for a dedicated menswear division. This theory is further supported by Chanel's recent aggressive push into menswear marketing, which includes expanding its roster of prominent male global ambassadors to feature high-profile stars like Jacob Elordi, ASAP Rocky, and G-Dragon. Alright, stick with us. I have more news from the world of fashion after our next few songs, starting with Crazy by DJ Goja.

Welcome back, everyone. Your last song was Viral by Boy Next Door. All right, let's continue with our news from the world of fashion. So Off-White has launched an accessible sub-label. Yes, it's a new diffusion label, sub-label, I would say, titled Lab. I'm assuming courtesy of Off-White. So it's basically lab.abc/o/Off-White. So yeah, lab, courtesy of Off-White. Designed to serve as an accessible entry point for younger consumers. The label directly revives the late Virgil Abloh's foundational Off-White for All concept, offering high-concept streetwear at a much more attainable price bracket. Every piece in the debut collection, including both apparel and sneakers, is priced well under $200. True to the brand's core identity, the premier drop leans heavily into iconic industrial-inspired aesthetics. Consumers can expect signature design elements like bold diagonal stripe motifs, typographic prints, and prominent off-white callouts across the garments. The brand describes Lab as an experimental shade within the spectrum between black and white, carving out a space for play and evolution. To mark the launch, the brand is rolling out high-profile campaigns featuring a collective of young cultural figures and creators. The promotional rollout features names such as JT, Glaive, PZ, Vivian Jenna Wilson, Jules Smith, Mazzy Joya, and Jay Guapo, firmly cementing the sub-label's focus on youth culture and next-generation fashion enthusiasts. All right, I still have more news from the world of fashion after our next few songs, starting with Come Over by BTS.

Welcome back, everyone. Your last song was Feel Again by Sunny Fedora. And I have two texts here. First one off, hi, a very good morning. Your show is amazing. Can you please play I Want It That Way by the Backstreet Boys? Thanks. Yes, I can. You'll be hearing it after this. And the next text I have here, hi, Charmaine. Hope you're doing well. Fahad Zafar from Karachi. Good morning to you. What are your thoughts about Sony's recent announcement that will end physical disc media from 2028? It came just as Rockstar made its move, launching GTA 6 as digital only. As a millennial who grew up playing games, collecting discs, and now looking at all the digital content available, there's also the thing about not having total ownership at all, because these corporations can take out the content from their servers whenever they want. Well, thank you so much for taking the time to text in. I hope you're enjoying the show. And I'm so glad you brought this up because I have thoughts. So I would be considered a older Gen Z, or I personally call myself a Zillennial because that's when I was born. I very much remember collecting DVDs and CDs, and it was a big part of my childhood. And by the way, I still have them. I never got rid of them. Obviously, I got rid of most of them, but whatever like I loved the most, I kept. I still have all my PS3 games, my FIFA. I think I even have my dad's Assassin's Creed from my Xbox that blew up with the red ring of fire. Yeah, we keep a lot of this stuff. So I mean, including my dad's Sims, like Sims 1. I don't know if you'd play PC games, but my dad was super into Sims. I got into it during Sims 2, and then I got 3 and 4. So yeah, I completely understand what you're saying. I find it really sad. I don't know if this is a cost-cutting thing for Sony, and I really don't understand why, because it's another avenue for them to make money. And considering the fact that physical disc media is not novel anymore, I can't imagine it'd be expensive. This requires a bit more research on my part. You know what, I'll make a point and to do some research tonight, and we can talk about it tomorrow as to whether or not it's a cost thing. Or you're right, is it just the companies being like, okay, yeah, nobody actually owns the content, we're effectively leasing it out to you, which just infuriates me. The concept applies to, I don't know if anyone uses Prime Video, I don't, but basically you could rent or buy movies on Amazon Prime Video. But the one thing that they don't point out is that if they just decide to remove it, let's say the studio has a contract dispute with Amazon, it will obviously leave the platform and you would have just wasted your money. So yeah, I have thoughts. I don't like when corporations steal from their consumers. So yeah, I have lots of thoughts, but worth looking into as to why this is happening. Either way, thank you so much for texting. All right, let's continue with news from the world of fashion. So Jacquemus has presented its Elemental Grace collection with Le Bonheur in Corsica. So Simon Port Jacquemus took his spring-summer 2027 runway collection, titled Le Bonheur, which means happiness, to the windy shores of El Rousse in Corsica. The open-air panoramic show was designed to evoke the raw beauty and lightness of summer itself. The entire atmosphere was synchronized to a custom, newly orchestrated symphonic soundtrack composed and adapted by French electronic musician Barrow One. Now, the collection itself seamlessly merged elemental grace with innovative material manipulation. Notable design highlights include garments featuring leather treated with traditional Japanese shoburi texturing techniques, alongside unique next-generation foldable footwear built for ease and packability. The color palette mimicked a living impressionist painting, beautifully contrasting soft, chalky pastel tones with sharp, highly saturated pops of color. Through this collection, Jacquemus aimed to capture the effortless beauty of simple things. The sprawling coastal landscape of Corsica provided the ultimate canvas for a presentation focused on fluidity, natural movement, and a romanticized interpretation of coastal life. So yeah, that was your news from the world of fashion. Ooh, I have a follow-up text here. Great, thanks for your input. I remember my first Red Ring of Death on my Xbox 360. Yeah, me too. It was very traumatizing. I came back from vacation while my dad was at home. Yeah, he refused to tell me that he blew it up. Either way, what's done is now done. All right, let's listen to our next few songs, starting with I Want It That Way by the Backstreet Boys.

Welcome back, everyone. Your last song was Let Me Be by Deep. All right, so it's time for my review. I'm going to be breaking down Madonna's Confessions 2. I'm calling it right now, Confessions 2 is Madonna's most vital, cohesive, and triumphant body of work in over two decades. For years, it felt like she was trapped in a cycle of aggressively chasing contemporary youth trends, whether it was trap, drill, or Latin pop, often sacrificing her own musical identity in the process. With this record, however, she stops trying to outrun time. Instead, she leans confidently into her towering legacy, reuniting with producer Stuart Pearce to deliver a roaring, brilliant return to the dance floor. It plays out beautifully as both a high-energy electronic masterpiece and a deeply vulnerable memoiristic audio journey. Musically, this isn't just a lazy rehash of the glittery Euro disco aesthetic from the original 2005 Confessions on the Dance Floor. Instead, I love how she pivots but towards a much heavier, underground sonic palette, drawing deeply from old-school Chicago house and gritty Detroit techno. The album's structure is masterfully confident, unfolding as a continuous, uninterrupted 63-minute DJ set spanning 16 tracks with absolutely zero room to breathe. Tracks like Everything fuse deep house bass lines with the brilliant acid techno spirit of her music era. While the standout track, Dansteria, serves as a vivid upbeat time capsule, throwing us right into her early days navigating New York City's 1980s underground club scene alongside Jean-Michel Basquiat and Keith Haring. But what really elevates Confessions 2 to an instant classic for me is its unprecedented level of emotional vulnerability. While you still get plenty of that classic, defiant I'm Madonna swag in the first half, the final third of the record completely blew me away by how much she lets her guard down. We get incredibly raw, brittle moments of grief and reflection that we haven't seen from her in years. The absolute emotional anchors of the album are Fragile, a gorgeous cathartic liquid drum and bass tribute to her late brother Christopher, who passed away in 2024, and The Test, a tender, ambient garage collaboration with her daughter Lourdes. This is the sound of an artist finally making peace with her history, her losses, and her monumental status, proving beyond a doubt that she remains pop music's definitive grand dame. All right, let me know what you guys thought if you've heard the album. Or in the meantime, let's listen to our next few songs, starting with Diffleur by Tavlo and Stromae.

Welcome back, everyone. You were just listening to The Things I Would Do to Be Enough for You by Isabel La Rosa. All right, so it's time for Terms You Need to Know. Because as we evolve, so does our collective vocabulary. Even if you'd rather not engage with every single new trend, chances are you're going to have to learn about them anyway. So WhatsApp us at 031-428-9898. Have you ever been a victim of this, or are you the one actively doing it? So the term I have for you today is ping paddling. And the definition is the act of opening a work chat or email notification, typing out a comprehensive, high-effort response, and then hovering your mouse over the send button for 20 minutes, intentionally waiting to hit send so you don't look too eager or available to your colleagues. So you can use this paddling in a sentence like this. I finished the presentation feedback by 9 a.m., but I was ping paddling until noon because if I reply instantly, they'll just dump three more tasks on my plate before lunch. Real. I think we've all done this to a certain degree. All right, let's listen to our next few songs, starting with Love Sensation by Madonna.

thrill of the fight, thrill of the rage. Crushing my opponent, foot up off the brake. Cleaning all the plates, finna make bang, finna make history. Turn this pain to energy.

Welcome back, everyone. Your last song was Three Nations by 21 Savage. All right, so let's talk happiness in small things because it is the beginning of the week. And happiness comes in all kinds of small packages. Forget about the massive life milestones for a second. Let's talk about those tiny, unexpected moments of absolute perfection that fix your entire mood. So WhatsApp us on 03-1428-98989. What is a tiny micro win that brought a smile to your face today? Or maybe this week? I have a few examples for you. First one up, walking up to an automated ticket barrier or a security turnstile at peak rush hour just as a person ahead of you fumbles, but you glide your card straight over the sensor and it clicks open instantly without a single millisecond of lag. Or reaching deep into a freshly washed warm pair of jeans that you haven't worn in months and finding a perfectly crisp forgotten bill neatly folded at the very bottom of the coin pocket. Or tearing a piece of lined paper out of a spiral notebook and having the perforated edge rip off in a completely flawless razor straight line without a single ragged tooth or accidental tear into your nose. Oof, I love that one. Or the last one that I have for you, tossing a crumbled piece of paper or an empty plastic bottle completely blind over your shoulder toward a recycling bin across the room and hearing that clean, satisfying swish as it lands perfectly dead center. Another underrated one. All right, let's listen to our next few songs, starting with In Your Eyes by Alesso.

Welcome back, everyone. Your last song was Boompala by Le Sserafim. All right, so it's time to make your day brighter. I hope these jokes bring a smile to your face. Because if you're currently looking for a quick break from the daily grind, there's nothing better than a good laugh to break up the tension. First one up. Why do we never tell secrets on a farm? Because the potatoes have eyes, the corn has ears, and the beans stalk. Or, that one didn't work for you. I used to play piano by ear, but now I use my hands. All right, let's listen to our next few songs, starting with La Semana by Elena Rose.

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Welcome back, everyone. You were just listening to I Just Might by Bruno Mars. All right, let's talk fun ways to decompress, because life is a lot. Need an immediate reset button? Here's a fresh, low-effort way to shake off the mental fatigue and breathe like you don't have dozens of unread notifications waiting for your attention. And I have one way for you to decompress, which is the cross-sensory texture grid. And the action is, essentially, find two small objects on your desk with completely opposite textures. For example, like a cold metallic pen clip or a soft matte fabric notebook cover, for example. Now close your eyes entirely. For 45 seconds, trace the index finger of your left hand over the smooth metal while simultaneously tracing the index finger of your right hand over the rough fabric. Focus entirely on the dual clashing tactile inputs entering your hands. And the science is, by forcing your somatosensory cortex to process two entirely conflicting tactile sensations at the exact same time, creates a neural bottleneck. And this basically means there's an overload that temporarily blocks the brain's default mode network, which is the system responsible for repetitive anxious thoughts and mental loops, and thus grounding your awareness entirely in the physical present and resetting cognitive fatigue. Honestly, sometimes it's the most simple things that work. All right, let's listen to our next few songs, starting with New Better Part 2 by Ariana Grande.

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You were just listening to Guarantee by the Black Eyed Peas. 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
11: Hello guys, welcome to The Rush Hour. I'm your host ABD and I hope you're having an absolutely amazing Tuesday. Guys, we're one day away from Wednesday, the middle of the week, the best day of the week. So I hope you guys are buckled in for today's show. It is the 7th of July, so yes, if it is your birthday, please WhatsApp in on 03142-898989 so I can wish you a very happy birthday. I'm going to send you to listen to some fun tracks before we discuss the famous birthdays of today.

Okay, so famous birthdays of today, 7th July. So first up, we have Ringo Starr, who was the Beatles drummer. You know, I find it crazy how the Beatles, some of them are still around. And how come we don't have another Beatles, like, you know, reunion concert? Like, I've seen a lot of those happen. I think Bryan Adams did one with his old crew as well. Then you had Oasis as well. I think the Beatles should do that as well. I don't know if they're too old to do it, but I think that would be pretty cool. Also, another really special birthday of today, it is our head of transmission, Faisal Fiesto's birthday. Without Faisal Fiesto, this show would not be possible at all. So I want everyone to say thank you, Faisal Bhai. He is the reason this show comes to you guys every day, live, uninterrupted, no issues. So big up to him. On that note, I'm going to go and play some fun songs for you. When we come back, we have Today in History.

Welcome back to the Russia. Okay, so 7th of July, today in history. On this day in 2000, the comedy spoof film Scary Movie starring Anna Faris was released. Guys, I don't know if you guys watched this in your childhood, but if you didn't, I don't know how you didn't have a childhood. This movie was everything. So essentially, they focus on spoofing films, and in this particular one, the first one, they were spoofing the film Scream and I Know What You Did Last Summer. This was the first movie of the series, but Scary Movie 2, Scary Movie 3, Scary Movie 4. I think, if I'm not mistaken, Scary Movie 5 also recently came out or is about to come out. Just an amazing, amazing series. Even the way they just promoted it, I think, at Times Square, where they like just, they had like a glass enclosure in the middle of Times Square. Just amazing. Absolutely great series if you just want something funny and light to watch. Also on this day in 2006, the action film Pirates of the Caribbean, Dead Man's Chest, starring Johnny Depp, Orlando Bloom, and Keira Knightley was released. I cannot tell you how much I love Pirates of the Caribbean. It's what got me into theater, got me into acting. Love Johnny Depp, love Pirates of the Caribbean, absolutely amazing. I remember I used to have action figures of every single character. On that note, go listen to some fun songs. When we come back, we are going to be doing the FIFA 2026 World Cup updates.

Welcome back to the Rush Hour. We are discussing the FIFA 2026 World Cup. So on Sunday, we saw England knocked out Mexico, Norway eliminated Brazil, and Monday again brought two big heavyweight matchups in the round of 16, which was Spain and Portugal, the first one. Spain has honestly looked like one of the tournament's most complete teams overall. And even in yesterday's game, they dominated Portugal, but they just somehow could not get a goal in. However, in stoppage time, Mikel Merino slipped one in after a gorgeous pass to win the game for Spain. So Spain is now advancing forward into the round of 8, if I'm not mistaken, which is quite interesting. I don't think it's a surprise, but I am very shocked to see Portugal out. Portugal hasn't been performing very well this entire series, but you know, it's still a big deal. Ronaldo is like no longer in the World Cup, but it is what it is. I have a little bit on the US-Belgium match as well, but I'm going to send you listeners some fun songs before we dive into that.

Welcome back to The Rasha. I'm your host, ABD, and we are discussing the FIFA 2026 World Cup. So we just discussed the Spain versus Portugal match, and now we're going to be talking about US versus Belgium. Spoiler alert, if you did not watch the match, US got absolutely thrashed by Belgium. So Belgium's Charles de Ketelaere, if I'm not mistaken, scored in the 9th minute to get things started. But then just in the 31st minute, US scored as well, so they tied. But then just 1 minute later, guys, imagine how sad that is. The US just ties, they're like, oh my God, you know, there's a chance. And just 1 minute later, just 1 minute later, which is, I'm guessing, the 32nd minute, there was another goal, and Belgium won that. So essentially, they are 2-1 at this point. Then in the second half, you have Hans Vaneken, who did 3-1. And then, right at the end, Romelu Lukaku did the fourth goal. So that's 4-1. I know I really messed up over there, but I was very confused at the way this whole thing went in terms of time. I think more than anything about this match, the fact that the US tied and 1 minute later, just Belgium scoring, I think that's like the cherry on top. But that is all for the FIFA 2026 World Cup updates. I'm excited to see who the round of 8 ends up being. We have quite a few of them, but 2 more left after today and tomorrow's matches, and then we will know the complete round of 8. On that note, I'm going to send you listen to some fun songs. When we come back, I have a fun segment that I really love called Today I Learned with a lot of facts.

Welcome back to The Rush Hour. I'm your host, ABD. And now we are doing the segment, Today I Learned. These are just random facts that you can bring up at a party, at a gathering, at a dinner, whatever, just to start a conversation. And I don't know about you, but I love general knowledge, so I think these are pretty fun. Today I learned that movie trailers used to be shown after the movie. That's why they were called trailers. But people kept walking out, so cinemas moved them to the beginning and then never looked back. Guys, I will never understand people like this. Like when I come and when I go to watch a movie, I can't tell you that I go before the trailers start. Like one of my biggest wishes in life is that when trailers start, they switch off the lights. Because if I'm seeing a trailer of a film, I actually want to see it like I'd watch a film, right? You want to see the quality, all of that. You have half the lights on, you have 10,000 people walking at the same time. It's absolutely infuriating. I love trailers, but I'm sure I also have a lot of friends who really annoy me when we go to watch a movie together. They're like, oh, the trailers play the first 5 minutes. I'm like, exactly. We need to be there for them, but they don't understand. So let me know, when you go to watch a movie at the cinema, do you end up going before the trailers? Do you go during the trailers? Or do you be like, dude, I want to go during the start of the movie and I don't mind if I miss the first 2 minutes. You're a psycho if you do this, but yes, I just want to say that. WhatsApp in on 0314289898 and I will read through your messages and see what you guys tend to do.

Welcome back to The Rasha. I'm your host, ABD, and we are going to dive into the segment History Mystery. However, I do want to just, you know, preface History Mystery with a little poll that we're running today, and I want you all to WhatsApp in on 03142898989. Might seem a bit weird, but it's a very important poll. What's the right way to drink cold water? Do you do it with ice cold, you know, with ice cubes in it? Do you do it with straight from the fridge bottle, which is like no ice cubes in it? It's like crisp, like just, in my opinion, this is the best. Or room temperature. You're like a bit healthy person. You're like, oh, you know, I want to have like a room temperature water, nothing that's too shocking to my system or something. Or chilled in a fancy glass. I don't know. I don't like drinking water from glasses, guys. I like bottles. But anyway, so again, chilled in a fancy glass, room temperature, or straight from the fridge. Straight from the fridge in a bottle, or ice cold with ice cubes. I'm going to head over and play some songs for you. And when we come back, we are then going to start History Mystery. Please WhatsApp in on 03142898989 on how you like to drink your cold water. Sure.

Welcome back to the Rasha. Guys, we are diving straight into history mystery. So this one is called The Town That Vanished Overnight. It happened in 1930. So an entire Inuit village on the shores of Lake Anishinaabe in northern Canada was found completely abandoned in 1930. Houses were untouched. Meals were left half-cooked. Sled dogs still tied up. Weirdest part, no signs of struggle. No signs or tracks of any evacuation. What happened? Now, guys, this is a really chilling story. I know, like, it's called history, mystery, whatever, and I usually have, like, a funny anecdote, but this one is crazy. There's so many questions, like, why were there no footprints, human or animal, anyone leaving the area, so many things. But I want you guys to WhatsApp in your theories. 03142898989. What do you think? What are the theories as to why this town completely just vanished? It's like Thanos snapped and everyone just went up in the air. How did this happen? So I'm going to go play some nice music for you guys to listen to. And if you are not driving, please do not text and drive. If you are not driving, WhatsApp in your theories on what happened. When we come back, I will be revealing the answer.

Welcome back to the Rush Hour. We are in History Mystery right now, and we're discussing the town that vanished overnight. So we discussed how there was a little town in northern Canada, and essentially overnight, the town just completely vanished. The town didn't vanish, the people vanished. Everything, like meals half-cooked left, like just everyone disappeared. So naturally you think, okay, maybe the toilet, a natural disaster is coming, an avalanche is coming, something like that. But no, there were no footsteps, no trace marks of any animals, anyone leaving. It was literally just like everyone disappeared from the house. Now, I'm going to add a little bit of a fun twist here. Some reports claim strange lights were seen above the settlement days before. Now, I have two questions about this, you know. First one being, who reported this? Because if everyone from the town is missing, who said that, oh yeah, you know, on top of our town, there were some lights. So that's one little bit of a question mark I have over there. But secondly, could this be aliens? Like, you know, I know that aliens are a question mark. A lot of people don't believe in them, whatever. But maybe aliens like need to test like humans and be like, you know, what are they like? And I'm so glad Canadians went, because, you know, you want someone polite and nice to represent us. So if someone had to be taken, I'm really glad it was the Canadians. But yes, so there are a bunch of question marks that we have. There were no footprints, human or animal, leaving the area. Why were supplies, weapons, clothes all left behind despite freezing temperatures? Like, you would imagine if these people are evacuating, they would take a winter coat with them. Did they flee? Did they get relocated? Or is this a rare case of mass Arctic disorientation? But I don't know, like, everyone just got confused. Like, I don't know, they're not penguins. And even the mountain police couldn't determine what happened. So I'm going to give you, I won't lie to you, there's no really explanation, but I will give you more on the story when we come back from the next few songs.

Welcome back to the Rush Hour. We are just wrapping up History Mystery, and the last little bit of insight I have on this is that the mystery to this day remains officially unsolved. I find that crazy because I don't think, you know, in any country in the world, it's very normal to be like, let's just leave this as unsolved. So the fact that they were able to come to no conclusion really does mean there was something unexplained that happened. But I do also want to ask, everything that like was abandoned by those people, how did you not know that they were going to come back? For how long was their stuff kept there? For how long was that house still their house and not put on for sale again? You know, so many questions. Do people still live there to this day? Or is that town now just considered like this haunted place that no one goes? Just a few questions I have. Also, I'm going to completely switch up. I want to talk about something which is a bit of a pressing issue right now. Pakistan is facing one of its most pressing yet underreported development challenges currently. Nearly half of all children under the age of 5 suffer from stunted growth. Maternal malnutrition remains widespread in this country, and poor nutrition continues to affect education, health, productivity, economic growth, and even national development as a country. Despite its far-reaching consequences, nutrition rarely receives sustained editorial attention outside major reports or even international observances. And for that very reason, ACT has been launched. ACT Pakistan is Dawn Media's advocacy platform dedicated to driving awareness, dialogue, and hopefully action against and around Pakistan's most pressing social and developmental challenges. So guys, if you're interested in this, make sure you check out ACT Pakistan. If these are issues that you actually, like, you know, resonate with or feel for, make sure you check that out. On that note, I'm just going to go play some nice music for you guys before we lean into today's mundane poll. I'm

What's the right way to drink cold water? Do you do ice cold with ice cubes? Do you do straight from the fridge? You know, like the nice thandi pani ki bottle from the fridge direct, just drink that. Room temperature, maybe you're like, you know, I don't like cold water, my throat hurts, whatever. You're more of a room temperature type of person. Or do you like to like chilled in a fancy glass? Like, oh, I need it separately. Again, that's ice cold with ice cubes, straight from the fridge bottle, room temperature, or chilled in a fancy glass. I'll tell you, for me personally, before I give my main answer away, every night it's a ritual. 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I know a lot of you might judge me for drinking sparkling water, but I promise, just have it once, twice, and it is a game changer. You don't crave any soft drinks, anything. It's absolutely amazing. So I'm going to head on and play some music for you. Please message in your votes on 03142898989. And if these aren't any of yours, tell me. If you like drinking boiling water, go ahead, message me, let me know. I'm going to play some music for you, and when we come back, we are going to be tallying the results of today's Monday in Poll.

Welcome back to The Rasha. I'm your host, ABD, and we are going to be tallying up today's mundane poll results. Okay, so I'm going to go in order of the way I said it rather than in terms of votes because I want you guys to like guess how many votes. So, okay, ice cold with ice cubes. We had 4 people do this. I have a simple question for you. How do you not get a brain freeze? Like, I understand, you know, ice cubes in like a room temperature glass so it becomes cold. But ice cold with ice cubes, I don't know how you do that. But, you know, good for you. I'm sure your system, because actually when you drink cold water, your body, I think, burns 3 or 4 calories more than usual to heat it up. So I'm sure if you have like 8 glasses a day, A1's, I did 216, A3, 24, A4's, 32. That's 32 calories in an extra you can eat in the day. So good for you. Okay. Next up with the most votes, we have straight from the fridge bottle, which is, I think, the most normal. Like most people like it's perfect. I can't explain it to you. Like, you know, straight from the fridge, it's like a nice temperature. So we have 6 votes for this. For room temperature, we had 0 votes, guys. 0. No one out there. And I'm so happy to see this. I know it's probably a bit healthier, but I'm just so glad. I can't stand it. But there's a twist and you're going to understand right after the next one. So for chilled in a fancy glass, we have 3, which does not make sense to me. Why do you need a fancy glass? When you drink it, it's just water. Why do you need chilled in a fancy glass? But anyway, the last one we have, which was not noted, someone messaged this in, they drink boiling water throughout the day. They've written, I have a kettle in my room and every day throughout the day, I pour myself a cup of hot water. When it finishes, I replenish it. That is insane, guys. Boiled water throughout the day. But you know what they call it? It's a Chinese medicine. It's the best way to drink water. So can't really knock it over there. I personally like thanda pani, but I do think boiled water has its fair share of advantages. Thank you so much for today's mundane poll and participating in it. When we come back, I just have a few little announcements to make to you guys.

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13: Welcome back to The Rush Hour. I'm your host, ABD, and I just really want to talk to you guys about driving etiquette. Now, I'm not solely talking about like make sure you have your indicator on, you don't have a full high beam that you're driving on so the person in front of you gets blinded, nothing like that. But just overall, make sure when you're driving, you're just safe, you're buckled in, seatbelt. You know, I think with no using your phone, I can't stress that enough. I can't tell you, with despite these e-chalans and all going around in Karachi, and of course Punjab has had them for a while, you still see so many people on their phones. So it's not worth it. Your life, someone else's life, it's not worth it. So please make sure when you drive responsibly. If you're tired, you park on the side of the road. If you're on a motorway or something, make sure you're always buckled in. Your seatbelt is always on. Not only is it for chalans, but God forbid, anything ever happens, you are safe, you are sound. So many people love you. You are my listeners. I love all of you. Just make sure you guys are safe out there, guys. I'm going to send you to listen to some fun songs before I head out and wish you a good night.

All right, guys, that is all for today's show. I hope you enjoyed today's show. I am still a bit baffled by that history mystery. Like, I think it's going to bother me till the time I sleep and I don't do some more research as to how and why those people just all disappeared. But yes, I really enjoyed today's show. And guys, tomorrow is Wednesday, the best day of the week. So make sure you tune in because we have a fun show. You guys know the energies on Wednesdays are absolutely infectious. On that note, good night. Have a great day tomorrow till my show, and I will see you then. Take care.

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